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Carlene in Frankfurt. Yeah, we're all going on the highway.

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1: Hi, this is Ryan, 29 to Norfolk County, with Hudson Engine 45, posting a recall. Repeating comes to sign, 2900 North Oak Street, with Hudson Engine 45, posting a recall.

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0: 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Building A Alpha.
1: Yeah, 800.

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A couple is on that. Bird for a few more minutes, sir.

Short of breath, just means.

4536 North 18th Street, operating off of the 1252, responding to 939D. 4536 North 18th Street, operating off of the 1252.

0: 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Squawk 72 for C. I'm responding to the email.
1: Okay.

0: And this is going to be a 5292. Turn to that police car, please.
1: Affirmative,
2: ES-11. 29.
1: Yeah, I proceed.
2: You have a service, Michelle, for ES-7.

Even though I was listening to about my car 1432, we did the data, I think we're going to wait for them.

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week, since everything seems real. Well, because Tyler eats, since everything seems real, being checked. I don't know if I've been.

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And it's been very difficult to talk to you, be able to find it, so far.

0: Yes, correct. Well, that 15 North Line should be.
1: Yes, I was going over on South Medic Bay for a kind of visible. I'm not even going to be that well.
2: I do 101.
3: Medic 50, will you proceed?
1: 1301, Father Bird.
3: Do you now sit down? No, Medic 38, proceed.

No, that's

0: you know, need more information on the call, I want to buy our
1: off-taker.
0: 5060?

0: He's fine.
1: What time are they?
2: Hey, Arthur.
1: Hey, Arthur, proceed.
2: Could you put us on that run with 946 on 1st Street?
1: Affirmative.

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0: 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We're going to need entry with a ladder. We got no answer to 401 C. Beating us in Tulsa, Florida.
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0: Regulation is recalled, the making is recalled, AR3A and BRU3 are assigned to older growth and Range Avenue. 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

0: Vincent Parisis.
1: And who said?
0: Well, I mean, what are you going to

0: on the North Carolina street unless I'm getting gas.
1: Well, possible, welcome to me. I'm going to have a bass drop.

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1: Alright,
0: southbound outer lane, just for an MVC, I'm sending you a safety company. Team responding to Medic 57, Roosevelt Boulevard and Tower Boulevard driveway for medical assignment. Squared 70 and ladder 15, respond with Medic 57, Roosevelt Boulevard and Tower Boulevard driveway for medical assignment, operating on the North Medic van. Medic PA, proceed.

0: Medic 20, proceed.
1: 1-2-7-2-2, Main Street.
0: That's affirmative for a 83-year-old male, sick. Change of mental status, engine 61.
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0: Alright.
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1: Medic 18.
0: Medic 18, proceed.
1: Thomas Transport, I'm fine when you're ready. One-year-old female, fall within the next 24 hours, unwitnessed, positive head strike, unknown to the city, positive blood thinners, VTA, compression. Vital signs are currently stable. EP is going to be 10 minutes.
0: As a first, all comers in the world that I can't stand by hospital. Patient, all comers in the world that I can't stand by.

Okay, sure.

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0: Minor
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retransmission of previous assignment. 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

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We have a very high-end fire and service investigator.

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I'm responding to you now.

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0: 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Companies respond in 801 Pack Mercury with the exception of engine 64, Cavaletta 28, proceed in and stand by. 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
1: This is 64, cross 8.
0: You can recall the box. We can handle this alone. We have a grill in the back porch.
1: Affirmative. Attention cops, this is fine at 801 past Moore Street. The exception of engine 64 recall. Companies responding 801 past Moore Street with the exception of engine 64 recall.

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1410 72nd Avenue. Alarm system, has this 63? 1410 72nd Avenue for the alarm system. Operate on the north side.

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0: 1020 Oakland.
1: What are you still going in?

0: Turn it on again.
1: Repeat your message.
0: I'll be there. Turn it on again. Turn it on again.
1: Which one are you referring to?
0: Over the coast, your engine? I don't know, yeah, how are you?
1: Thank you, here we go. Night 38 is recall, Night 38 recall, Night 6, now responding with engine 62, 9499 East Roosevelt Boulevard, code blue. Night 6, now responding with engine 62, 9499 East Roosevelt Boulevard, code blue, operating on the north side bank. Night 31 is responding, 3612 North 9th Street, Night 31 is responding, 3612 North 9th Street, operating on the north medic bank. Center, Medic 13, 3200 North Park Avenue, Medic 13, 3200 North Park Avenue, operating on the north medic bank. Medic 28B, 400 Underwood Avenue, apartment D Delta, reduce feed response. Medic 28B, 400 Underwood Avenue, apartment D Delta, reduce feed response, operator on the North Medic Band.

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1: I'll look at
0: it. Good afternoon.
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0: 6-3-6.
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1: 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We should be established, really.

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1: 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We were out of service for ES7 up at the warehouse a few times. We're going to be available shortly.
0: Okay.

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1: 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We have it out. We'll be available shortly.
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0: 5-year-old female, follow.
2: 17.
0: Medic 17, proceed.
2: Working on a refusal.
0: Medic 17, proceed.
2: Treated for

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0: That's the time for 32.

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1: Hey, R2A.
2: I'm sorry, I
1: don't get the 14 bar. Affirmative. 51 recall, 51 recall, AR-28 now responding 265 East Lehigh Avenue, AR-28 now responding 265 East Lehigh Avenue, operator in the North Medivan. 1064, respond with medic 28B, 6810 Martinsville Road, Department A Alpha 2, engine 64, respond with medic 28B, 6810 Martinsville Road, Department A Alpha 2, operator in the North Medivan. Attention, Medic 51, 3018 North 2nd Street, Medic 51, 3018 North 2nd Street, operator in the North Medic Band. Attention, Engine 18, Medic 49, 8900 East Roosevelt Boulevard. Medic, correction, Engine 18, Medic 49, 8900 East Roosevelt Boulevard, operator in the North Medic Band. Team 48.
3: Well, what, Jason, between the 50 and the 20 plus, we're not seeing anybody here being flagged down. Do you have any further information?
1: I will check with the call taker. 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

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Here's the opinion of the head injury.

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0: Yeah, I'm at East Boulevard.

Okay, head of 49 Revere, is in business street in front of the Asian Market, 49 Revere, in business street in front of the Asian Market, I'll bring on my friend.

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1: Between and a female, blood in her eye. North 24th Street, registered your response, met at 39B, 1865 North 24th Street, registered your response, operated through the mechanism.

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1: Hey, Erica. Erica. I'm sorry, can you put me on location 3126 Kensington?
2: Right.
1: Two people down.
2: Do you need a medic unit?
1: That's 57.
0: That's fine. I'm gonna come in. That's 957, ma'am. We're going to do this. We're going to wait for a bed. I'll keep you updated.
1: Affirmative.
0: 29
1: Bay. Medic 17, recall. Cincinnati Medic 17, recall. Medic 12 is responding with engine 71-2101 Common Avenue inside of Aggie. Medic 17, recall. Medic 12 is responding with engine 71-2101 Common Avenue inside of Aggie, operating on North Medic. 55.
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1: Tower 38, 69, 32, 32.
0: So, you know, you might have thought out of a world territory, okay?

0: 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We're going to follow the process in this way.
1: Oh, man.
0: Engine 50.
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That is 55B71, 27 Keystone Street, apartment 213, reduced use charm to operate on the North Main.

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Tower 38 still.

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1: 25B 6145 Hill Street, last 29, 25B 6145 Hill Street, operator number 9, 38.
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25 of Medic 13 recalled, and 25 of Medic 13 are recalled, and 58 now they were responding 5th Street, Allegheny Avenue. 58 are responding 5th Street, and Allegheny Avenue from the North Medic Edge, and 25 of Medic 13 are recalled.

0: Medic 29, proceed.
1: Still waiting. We're still waiting for police.

recall. Medic 5 is recall. Medic 4 is recall. Medic 4 is recall. Medic 33, Ogun's Avenue and Walnut Lane. Medic 33, Ogun's Avenue and Walnut Lane. Operator of the North Medic Band. 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
0: Yes. Medic 52B, proceed.
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51 51 51 51 51 51 51 51 51 51 51 51 51 51 51 51 51 51 51 51 51 51 51 51 51 51 51 51 51 51 51 51 51 51 51 51 51 51 51 51 51 51 51 51 51 51 51 51 51 51 51 51 51 51 51 51 51 51 51 51 51 51 51 51 51 51 51 51 51 51 51 51 51 51 51 51 51 51 51 51 51 51 51 51 51 51 51 51 51 51 51 51 51 51 51 51 51 51 51 51 51 51 51 51 51 51 51 51 51 51 51 51 51 51 51 51 51 51 51 51 51 51 51 51 51 51 51 51 51 51 51 51 51 51 51 51 51 51 51 51 51 51 51 51 51 51 51 51 51 51 51 51 51 51 51 51 51 51 51 51 51 51 51 51 51 51 51 51 51 51 51 51 51 51 51 51 51 51 51 51 51 51 51 51 51 51 51 51 51

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Thank you.

0: I'm sorry, are you calling me, sir?
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0: Brother 47, are you calling me, sir?
1: That's the affirmative, checking your well-being, so showing you one scene.
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1: That's affirmative.

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1: Yeah, 6.2+8.
2: You're still waiting for them.
1: That's Carter, sir.
2: Okay. 308 North Beachwood.
1: Affirmative, sir. For a male, trip and fall, some medical alert, door should be unlocked. Medic 57, proceed.
0: That was
1: that. It's primary, sir. Do your floor sale, Captain.

0: was considered for the impression that the baby was not MLB.
1: No, it was Wrigley, sir.
0: That's from

0: 20.
1: Attention, engine 25, medic 1, recall. 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
1: That's affirmative, ma'am.

0: Medic 42B, proceed.
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1: Six of my official alarm.

So he was a child transfer at that time, sir. Okay, talk to him. He's on the bench. He's in my hospital. He's on the bench. He's on the bench.

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0: building.
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0: they said third floor, and they did say room 312 is accurate.

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1: Sir, police are out for you yet?
0: Just pulled up. No, I'll see what police are bringing.
1: Affirmative, sir. 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
0: Hi, 22.
1: Medic 22, proceed.
0: Still waiting on a bed.
1: That's affirmative, sir.
0: AR3A.
1: AR3A, proceed.
0: 562, 2, 6, 10, 9, 8.

be recalled here to be able to spot him in the PDI. If they treat him out in the avenue of the West Island, he should be recalled. That's

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1: Again, apartment 7E7 Echo, 54-year-old female difficulty breathing.

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0: Associated 56B, acres of tree, reducing refined 56B, 59, 20 acres of tree, reducing refined operating on 70.
1: Call, this is 62 recall. In 36.
2: I 46.
1: From 64-year-old female in the closed group. In 46.
3: Oh, we got a flight down for an MVC at the surface on the bridge.

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1: We're open, sir.

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1: Magna Star, so have you 3232 West Woolwich Street.
0: What's wrong? Can you use some of that in the hand or is it just part of the gas?

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That's a problem, sir.

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0: 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I want to say the patient is going to be on Willard Street, or like in front of 3132 East Willard.
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0: Energy 28. Have you anything further on this?
1: Okay, good. We just got in the notes that it was in the rear shop ring.
0: Okay. Thank you.

0: Let's see. If you have this available, we'll take that run with 25. Recall my appointment.
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0: 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Airport calling, man down the highway.

of such number 85, 15, 12. One passes in the room.

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15.

0: Having a son operate in the fire in our son and 14 and 52 from 33. Another 15, ladder 10, battalion 12, battalion 13, and then a 29. Repeating boss 1409, fires reported at 511 on Frankfurt Avenue. Reported to be as well in the following companies to respond, operate North Caribbean, Northtown 1, 14, and 52, from 33, Spark 70, ladder 15, ladder 10, battalion 12, battalion 13, and medic 29.
1: 3020B, proceed.

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1: Tower 38, proceed.
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Company's responding 5111 Frankfurt Avenue. The deception render 14 and 15 10 automatic 9 recall.

0: Alright, square 70.
1: Square 70 then.
0: Okay.

0: Did you make the first batch checking one of at the rear of the
1: That's affirmative.

0: Sì. Perché sì, così. Jay e Tyler, we will delete from the person there.
1: 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Difficulty breathing.

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0: Future listeners, be ready. We're at 2:30 p.m. today, but the state will be there.
1: I'll jump these on these organic bands,
0: then I'll pass some notifications, so we're back to

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1: So, I'm going to pass 3.

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1: Officer, 14-year-old female. Thanks. Everyone, proceed.
2: Yes, sir. We're going to search the area. We don't see any bad here. If you don't have any further information, you got to make this stuff up.
1: Nothing further, sir. Nothing further.

0: Okay, proceed.
1: This would be an emergency. This is the ambulance right now.
0: Mr. Proctor, I'll get you logged into Medicaid D.

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0: Pickle. So we're working out of now. You can rehold him, please, and take McGee.
1: Rear the address, mail it later. Attention, it is 71847 recall. Info is available. We're responding 1319 Key Avenue, engine 71, Medic 47 recall. 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

0: We're transporting a 16-year-old male with a large explosion and is exposed in his left arm. Vital stable will be at the hospital in progress.
1: I'll come to the hospital.

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0: Need the correct address, 1532 Hillcroft and 532 of the Marshall.

0: see Kyler. Negative loss, negative finish. ETA, 8 minutes.
1: Probably stay in my house. Probably,

see the new EMS service needed with a firm.

0: 14.
1: And 13 is only because of the elbow remaining fire duty.
0: Okay.

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1: 好的。

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We'll take that long neck on the

0: Medic 29.
1: Medic 29. I was checking your well-being.
0: Sorry about that. First I got up and went for it.
1: Affirmative.

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The show is about an apartment 23 in Charlotte.

0: drowning episode. 3 minutes of CPR. Patient is alert oriented. Bottom climber unstable. Camera control AMI. EKO. Let's get it.
1: Keep her away.
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155.